0: 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Un cable eléctrico en el suelo y los objetos a su alrededor tienen corriente eléctrica. 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